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That last track was Origin of Man from The Budos Band, off of their album The Budos Band 2. Before that was Porque. It was a cover of the Beatles song Because. That was covered by Grupo Fantasma off of their album Problemas. Before that was another cover of a 60s song. It was David Bowie's Space Oddity, covered by We Are King off of their album Modern Love. Before that was No Sass from Fauté. Before that was The Healer from Erykah Badu off of her album New America Part 1, Fourth World War. Before that was Quiero Que Mami from Earth Tones, featuring vocals from Veritu Aspria off of the album We Can Live Together. And before that was Carmageddon from M.I.A. Thank you again for staying tuned in. Before I continue on with more music, I have a quick PSA. KWMR, West Marin Community Radio, acknowledges we are privileged to work and broadcast in the unceded homeland of coastal Miwok people of the Hukuiku lineage. We are grateful for the generations of Miwok, past, present, and future, and their stewardship of this land, its language, and its songs. Okay, thank you for staying tuned in. Thank you for staying adventurous. I'm going to continue on with more music. 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

bundle.

cities. You are listening to KWMR Point Reyes Station. This is your host, DJ Deep Ninja. You've been listening to Night Swim. I began that last segment of music with Suavecito from Malo. After that was Viva Tirado from El Chicano. Following that was La Piragua from Umoja. After that was Agüita from Gabriel Garzón Montano. Following that up was Batuque from Dom La Nena. That was a Jeremy Soul and Atropolis remix. And that last track you heard was The Blues, It Began in Africa from Romare. Thank you for staying tuned in. I have some words from our underwriters. Let's see here. It is 7:02, about to be 7:03 p.m. here in Point Reyes Station. 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All right, getting back into the music. I like to let the music speak for itself. So without further ado, I will continue on with the show. This is Night Swim on KWMR.

You're listening to KWMR Point Reyes Station. That last track was Tadao from Masigo and FKJ off of Lady Lady. That whole track was an improvised jam session that just unfolded into that masterpiece that we just heard. You can watch the video on YouTube. It's actually really, really exciting to see the look on both of their faces when they're in the flow and when they've completed it. Before that was Hey Mommy from Silvan Esso. Before that was Sonido Amazonica from Los Milos. Before that was Canario from Karen y Los Remedios. Before that was Amazonia by Dengue Dengue Dengue featuring Toy Selecta and Branco. Before that was Barefoot in the Park from James Blake featuring Rosalia. And I began that last segment with Tears in the Typing Pool from Broadcast. That was a DJ Kotsu remix. I hope he said his name right. A German guy. All right. Thank you so much for staying tuned in. I'm about to enter my last segment of music that I put together for tonight. I have some words from our underwriters first. KWMR is supported by its listeners and by the Stinson Beach Community Center, a nonprofit event space and chapel that hosts local workshops and events. The center's calendar and rental information can be found at stinsonbeachcommunitycenter.org. 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More information about St. Columbus podcast and events at stcolumbusinverness.org. Thank you again for tuning in. I appreciate you staying adventurous and staying open-minded and staying tuned in. I really do enjoy coming in here Saturday nights to listen to music together, because I'm here with you. It's just you and me playing some songs, decorating the time together. I've got a last chunk of music. Thank you again for tuning in. This is KWMR.

Now we're going to turn back. We're going to turn back through time and space, just like turning back in the pages of a book. And when I next talk to you, you will be 7 years old. When I talk to you next, you will be 7 years old.

You're listening to KWMR, Point Reyes Station. Beneath Us is a song from Vincent Gallo titled, I Wrote This Song for the Girl Paris Hilton. Before that was Man on the Moon from Moses Sumney. Before that I played Past Perfect from The Long Lost, which is Daedalus and Laura Darlington. And before that was Ojos del Sol from Illabamba. Once again, I thank you for staying tuned in, staying adventurous. Thank you for allowing me to fill this chair and fill your ears with music to enjoy together. I will be back in 2 weeks for the next episode of Night Swim. Until then, be well, take care, see you on the flip side.

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Good evening, ladies and gentlemen. I'm very sorry I'm late. I lost track of time. Blaming on old age. I'm very old. But I'm really sorry. Apologize. So, let's start off with, you've heard all the underwriters. They did it. The little tiny people in the wires did it already. Let's start off with All of Me from 1941. Lady Day, Billie Holiday, accompanied by the guy who named her Lady Day. Prez, she named Prez. A great tenor saxophone player, Lester Young. All of Me.

Well, gee, Hank, let me think about it. A cheery little tune by a sad guy, obviously, Hank Williams, the wonderful genius Hank Williams. Song called The Angel of Death from 1954. We started our set with All of Me, Billie Holiday, Lester Young on the tenor sax, Lady Day and Prez together, 1941. And then we heard Angel Baby by Rosie in the originals in Spanish and English, 1960. Now let's take a listen to one of my old favorites from back then, back when, the Fat 50s, 1955. The Heart of the Rhythm and Blues Explosion, doo-wop. And this was a big hit in that circle. And a lot of white kids bought the records too, so it got on the pop charts. At My Front Door by the Eldorados from the year 1955. Let's see, what I think I got. Yeah, it was number one R&B and 17 on the pop. That's high for a song everybody's like could tell it was the black singers.

The Bells of Rosarita. Nice song. The Admirations, five guys from five Italian lads, by their appearance from somewhere New York, 1959. You know, a lot of the rhythm and blues is black. Most of the rhythm and blues is black people. Raised in the South, raised in church, singing, lots of impressions, singing. But the Italians, although Caucasian, have a little tradition known as opera. So they fancy themselves a singer, too. So you got, you know, Admirations, Frank Sinatra, blah, blah, blah. Antonio Benedetto. You know, so that's not surprising that the Italian young guy started singing the R&B. It's very cool. I love it. We started our set with At My Front Door by the Eldorados. Crazy Little Mama coming knock, knock, knocking. 1955. Followed by Baby, Baby, How I Love You. Frankie Lymon and the Teenagers from 1956. And now we're going to hear a cool song by one of my favorite old guys, Paul Simon, Ryman Simon, 1996. I just discovered this song. I had it, but I didn't know I had it. I didn't know what it was. I love it. Bernadette, Paul Simon.

Better forget him. Shells. 1957. Started the set with Bernadette by Paul Simon, 1997. And then we heard Bells Ring by the Paradons from 1959. Well, it's 9:02 now here, Point Reyes Station, a little town with a big heart. You're listening to Saturday Night Function with Jeff Wilkinson. Again, I'm sorry I got started half hour late this evening. It was nobody's fault but mine. But I feel badly about it. Sorry, my apologies. Anyway, you're listening to it on KWMR, Point Reyes Station, 90.5, Point Reyes Station, 89.9, Bolinas, and 92.3, San Geronimo Valley. 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Sounds good. Good program there. Mexican food, big fan of Mexican food. Okay, KWMR holds board meetings on the third Wednesday of the month, except in August and December, from 6 to 7:30 p.m. All meetings are open to the public, and if you would like to receive meeting sign-in credentials or the meeting location, please contact station manager Amanda Eichstadt at amanda@kwmr.org. Or by phone at 415-663-8068, extension 104. That number again, 415-663-8068, extension 104, to reach Amanda Eichstadt, station manager. Okay, we're under it. We can go back to some music. We'll start off with the great Robert Johnson from 1935, born in Mississippi, knew who he was, one of the greatest musicians of the 20th century, in my humble opinion. Died. He was killed when he was 26. He was poisoned. He made 29 songs, 29 recordings. They're all great. This is called Ramblin' on My Mind, Robert Johnson.

Reasons to Quit. Merle Haggard and his buddy Willie Nelson. Willie Nelson. Reason to Quit. Smoking booze don't do me like they did before. 1983. And we started the set with Ramblin' on My Mind by the fabulous Robert Johnson, the most beautiful guitar playing, singing. He's just, to me, he's the Mozart of American music, really, Robert Johnson, even though he's only 26 years old. And Mozart died 32, 35, something like that. Anyways, the next song we heard was Ray Vaughan by the great Buddy Holly, who was like 22 years old when he died. God, 1958, so terrible. Now, from New York City, 1959, Johnny Maestro and the Cress, a racially integrated group, white, black, and Puerto Rican, are going to sing a song from 1959. It was very popular. It was like number 14 R&B, number 20 pop. This was all over the radio, black and white. The Angels listened in.

Anyway, by the immortal Otis Redding. Anyway, 1965. Start of the set, The Angels Listened In by the Cress, 1959, followed by The Angels Sang by the Solitaires, 1956. Now we're going to hear from 2014, April Fool, by my friend. I interviewed her once. I went to see her. She's really cool. Zoe Muth.

Baby Brown by the master of the stride piano. Don't be fooled by all his spooling around. He is an artist of the first degree, Pat Swaller. And that was Baby Brown from 1935. And we started the set with April Fool, a great song by Zoe Muth from 2014. And then we heard Are You Sure? By the Staple Singers from 1967. Well, it's 9:30 now here in Point Reyes Station. You're listening to Saturday Night Function with Jeff Wilkinson. Sorry for the late start. And you're listening to it on KEWMR Community Radio for West Marin. 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Baby, Oh Baby, from 1957, we're going to hear next. By the Shells.

Bend Down Low with the beautiful Bob Marley. I got to see him in person once. It was so cool. In Oakland Paramount Theater, I think. Bend Down Low, 1974. That was about when I saw him, too. Bob Marley and the Wailers. We started our set with Baby Oh Baby by the Shells from 1957. That was followed by Baby, What You Want Me to Do, Jimmy Reed, 1959. Now, from the great album Astro Weeks, Van Morrison is going to do this tune called Beside You, 1968, I think. Yeah, 1968.

Remember me, remember me. Willie Nelson, when the candlelights are gleaming. Ah, yes. That was from 1998. Willie Nelson. We started the set with Beside You from Astral Weeks album. Van Morrison, 1968. Followed by Dewey Square by the great Charlie Parker and his alto sax. Now, we're going to hear Release Me by Esther Phillips from 1962. Listen carefully. There's a beautiful tuba playing in this song. Real deep, but, you know, you'll hear it if you listen.

Hey, so tune in Monday, day after tomorrow, to Cruisin', 2 p.m. here on KWMR. We'll start off with a song. I'm going to let Captain Cause take it out now.

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Yeah. 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

0: job him. 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

been in search for a hungry girl. The extreme supreme of all cannibals. The most wasted and two-faced of all animals.

0: 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I'm Lisa Doran from Inverness, California, and I listen to KWMR every chance I get.
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3: Hola, amigos. Today's show is all about the connections, the musical bridge that unites the worlds of mainstream rock and pop with Latin America. Just like many rock bands in Buenos Aires and Mexico City came of age playing covers of The Clash and Led Zeppelin, also a number of notable singer-songwriters from England and the United States have recorded in Spanish, also experimented with salsa, Cuban music, and Brazilian samba. And of course, Josh, this musical bridge that I'm talking about comes quite naturally to anybody who grew up in Latin America, where you listen to Massive Attack and Café Tacuba during the same afternoon, right?
2: Indeed. I think in Latin America, you know, a lot of the radio stations would just go from one to the other, English, Spanish, and so it comes very naturally there. But always interesting to see the Anglo artists who are adopting Latin influences. And with that, I thought, Ernesto, it would be fun to start with an artist I would say is an OG. He's a pioneer, you know, and a lot of people would be surprised. Johnny Cash did a Spanish version of his 1963 hit Ring of Fire. And, you know, I think it works really good with these kind of Spanish trumpets at the beginning of the song. And I just felt, you know what? If Johnny felt comfortable singing in Spanish, albeit phonetically, you know, why shouldn't David Byrne or Joe Jackson or Beck years later?

0: and wound up collaborating with Mick Jones later in their career.
1: Yeah, when Los Fabulosos Cadillacs started playing music in the 80s, they were, of course, obsessed with ska, with the ska revivals of bands like The Specials. But they were also very much into The Clash, I would say, not only in sound, the eclecticism of everything they did, all the genres they embraced, but also in their political thinking. Very much sort of like, I don't know, socio-political equivalent in Argentina of The Clash. And yeah, in the 90s, they got to record Mal Bicho, one of their greatest hits. It's a beautiful combination of punk with salsa, with Mick Jones guesting on vocals. And then recently, not too many years ago, when they came back to action, Los Cadillacs, they recorded an album called La Luz del Ritmo, and it includes this beautiful Clash cover that we're going to listen to now. This is Should I Stay or Should I Go by Argentina's Los Fabulosos Cadillacs.

0: This is the Latin Alternative, continuing with an episode devoted to the connection that exists between mainstream pop and rock from England and the United States and the Latin Alternative. Incredibly rich musical landscape. And of course, at the intersection of that bridge, that musical connection, is a very special album that came out in 1989, Rey Momo by David Byrne, formerly of the Talking Heads. And David Byrne really is at the crossroads of this connection between Latin America and mainstream rock, right, Josh? Not only because of his album, Rey Momo, that basically was like a tropical album, like an Afro-Caribbean album with Willie Colon and some other illustrious guest artists, but also David Byrne created the Luaca Bop label that brought to the United States so many great artists from Brazil and Peru. Just really a treasure trove of artists. And we heard Make Me Leave Mambo with a contribution of Willie Colon and also Kirsty MacColl. We're going to listen to her a little bit later. But don't you think, Josh, that it's really just remarkable how faithful this song is to the clave, you know, to the authentic roots of tropical music?
1: Yeah, I mean, I think David, perhaps better than, you know, I think some people have called David and Paul Simon culture vultures over the years for their embracing of Latin or African music. But I think David's always done a very good job of keeping true to Mambo and other Latin genres. And I give him, as you mentioned, a lot of credit for starting the Luaca Bop label, because without Luaca Bop, we would have never been brought great Latin alternative groups like Los Amigos Invisibles, King Chango, Los de Abajo, Cisse. So David, really a pioneer in some ways, and really, I think, expanding the consciousness of Anglos toward Latin alternative music.
0: And in a way, Joe Jackson from England, who also lived in New York during the 80s, I think he also contributed to this by, he had an uncanny appreciation of tropical music, wouldn't you say?
1: Yes, indeed, Ernesto. And I don't think it's coincidental. Joe Jackson spent a lot of time in New York in the early 80s, as did David Byrne. And even though Joe Jackson is from England, he certainly absorbed a lot of the salsa and Latin influences that were going around New York in the 80s. And brought them into his own music, as evidenced by this track, Cha-Cha Loco, from his 1984 album, Body and Soul.

0: This is a Latin Alternative, continuing with an episode devoted to the musical bridge that exists between mainstream Anglo rock and pop and Latin America. And we just heard Las Palabras de Amor. The year was 1982, and Queen from England, with Freddie Mercury, of course, they decided to pay a tribute, an homage, to the millions of fans that they had in Latin America. Fans in Argentina and Brazil, they went crazy when Queen toured South America. And as a special thank you, they recorded this song, Las Palabras de Amor. Now, this is from the highly controversial album Had Space, an experiment in funk by Brian May and Mercury and the other guys. And I have to tell you, Josh, this was actually the first Queen album I got. I was about 14 at the time. I got it on cassette tape. And for a couple of years, I actually thought that I was a little taken aback. I thought, wow, you know, everybody keeps talking about Queen, and this is what they really sound like. And it's because, of course, I hadn't listened at the time to albums like Sheer Heart Attack or A Night at the Opera or A Day at the Races. I thought that Queen was all about Had Space.
1: And Ernesto, now we're going to listen to a real fun collaboration. Beck, who, as so many people know, loves Brazilian Tropicália music, and his collaboration with Brazil's Seu Jorge on the song Tropicália. This is from the Red Hot and Rio 2 benefit album. This track was remixed by Beastie Boys producer Mario Caldado. I love this track. I think a lot of people know Seu Jorge as being, you know, the eccentric guy who kept doing David Bowie covers in the movie The Life Aquatic, but obviously a superstar in his own right in Brazil. And I thought this was a very interesting cross-cultural collaboration that we had to spotlight.

0: Wow, that was Señor Coconut from Germany. And I think, Josh, you haven't lived really until you listened to Smoke on the Water by Deep Purple, as covered by the enigmatic Señor Coconut, who's really turned, in a way it's a gimmick, wouldn't you say, what he does with these Latinized versions, these loungy versions of these famous songs. I think he also did Smooth Operator by Sade, just some great stuff. This is from the album Fiesta Songs.
1: Oh, I'm a huge fan of Señor Coconut Ernesto, and he's an interesting guy because he's actually German, but moved to Chile. And yeah, as you noted, does these crazy lounge, you know, Latinized covers of 80s classics and classic rock. And yeah, I think Smoke on the Water is my favorite of his many takes on classic rock anthems. And I want to now spotlight an artist who, in some ways, you know, you hear about Reconquista or taking back or reconquering. And, you know, this is a very interesting one. And it's funny that they did this because as a kid, I remember thinking the same thing that, you know, there's that wall of voodoo 80s song Mexican Radio. Wouldn't it be interesting if a Mexican band ever took that song on? And sure enough, many years later, I want to say around 2007, Mexico's Kinky, an electro rock band, did get around to covering Mexican Radio. Apparently with Wall of Voodoo's Stan Ridgway, he blessed it. I think he made a cameo in the music video. So I thought this was a very interesting musical connection. So we're going to take a listen to Kinky's take on Mexican Radio off the album Reina.

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0: This is the Latin Alternative. We just heard the one-of-a-kind Kirsty MacColl, who sadly passed away in the year 2000 at the age of 41. A horrible accident in Mexico. Kirsty was definitely a free spirit, highly talented, very gifted singer-songwriter with a beautiful voice, and also some wonderful production ideas. Always curious to reach out and find out musical ideas from other countries. Her last album, Tropical Brainstorm, was recorded, in fact, in Cuba, where she went for inspiration. This was Mambo de la Luna that we just heard. And I think I really love this song, Josh, because it's a little cheesy, it's a little gimmicky, but it's also, it has that ethereal beauty and the soulful quality in Kirsty MacColl's voice. So it's this beautiful combination of extremes. I've always loved it for that. It almost sounds like a little bit of a joke, but then it isn't. And it's truly a gorgeous song. And in a way, it is Anglo, but it is also Cuban. With some Cuban musicians playing in it. So definitely perfect for our theme today of the musical bridges. And I think another musical bridge exists between the late Gustavo Cerati of Soda Stereo and the band that influenced him so much at the beginning of his career. I'm talking about The Police.
1: Indeed, Ernesto. I think The Police were huge influence on Latin rock in the 80s into the 90s. I mean, certainly bands like Maná still accused of sounding like The Police. But in the case of Argentina's Soda Stereo, you know, I think this is a very interesting collaboration. I know we're both mixed fans of tribute albums, but back in 1997 or 98, Miles Copeland, the longtime manager of The Police, he got very obsessed with Latin rock, and he commissioned an album, Outlandas de Americas, which was basically many Latin rock bands covering the works of The Police. And Gustavo Cerati of Soda Stereo collaborated with Andy Summers of The Police to do a cover of Bring On the Night, redone here as Tráeme la Noche. So let's take a listen.

0: 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We just heard Gustavo Cerati of Soda Stereo together with Andy Summer of The Police, reworking The Police's Bring on the Night as Traeme la Noche. If you like what you've been hearing, we hope you'll follow us on Facebook at The Latin Alternative and on Twitter. Our ID is Latin Alt. You can also stream the show each week at thelatinalternative.com. And Ernesto, tell me what we are going to be listening to wrap up the show.
1: Well, Josh, I was thinking, how about some Robert Palmer?
0: Why not?
1: I have to tell you, Josh, Robert Palmer is one of my all-time favorite singers. I think he's criminally underrated. Sadly, he's no longer with us. He passed away in 2003. I just love everything he's done, his solo stuff, also his work with the Power Station, that short-lived supergroup in the 80s. He also did a second album in the 90s. And I have something really interesting for us today. In 1998, Robert Palmer collaborated on a very eclectic, a little eccentric compilation for the Metro Blue label. This was called Walk Up Laughing. And basically what it was is Robert Palmer was always influenced by world music, by the music of Africa and Latin America, the Caribbean. So what he did is he reworked many of the songs that had that distinct element in them, where he enhanced, though, the world elements. And we're going to listen to this beautiful retake of Charanga. Charanga was a song that was sort of a bonus track on the second Power Station album, and Robert Palmer did completely reworked it, enhancing the Cuban elements. It is actually an authentic Cuban charanga with the voice of Robert Palmer. I think you're going to love it. Hasta la próxima.
0: Adios.

I'm Josh Norick for The Latin Alternative. The technical producer is Dave Michaels for WEXT. 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
1: All right, it's Undercurrents. I'm Craig McVicker. Welcome. So glad you're here. I'm glad to be here. Let's dive into the music, okay, with this one from Live at the Fillmore, 1997. It's Tom Petty and the Heartbreakers.

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Lake Street Dive from Fun Machine, the sequel, Anyone Who Had a Heart. As I recall, that was a hit for Dionne Warwick back in the day. The Head and the Heart with Every Shade of Blue. And remembering Tom Petty and the Heartbreakers live at the Fillmore 1997. Listen to Her Heart. Greg here, it's Undercurrents. Michael Fronte and Spearhead now. This is Life Reminds Us We're Alive.

Valerie June from Undercovers, an album of covered tunes, Fade Into You, the old Mazzy Star tune, Buddy Guy featuring Kim Wilson, Kiss Me Quick from Born to Play Guitar. Lindy Ortega gave us Liberty, and it was Michael Franti and Spearhead. Life reminds us we're alive. It's Undercurrents. Greg here, taking you way, way, way, way back early into the career of Neil Young in just a minute.

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Thank you all for your ongoing support. Back in his early days in Canada, Neil Young playing at the Riverboat before a handful of people. Let's listen in.

She rises early before the dawn, showers, and eats quickly. Coffee tastes good this morning. She brings out the vest, white shirt, and dark slacks. The navy cap fits loosely today. Combing her hair, she looks in the mirror one last time. Time to go. It's time to go. She checks the children one more time. The children. The children. They'll be all right. These little eagles. They'll be all right. She finishes the last of the coffee while quietly washing. Washing it in the sink. The kitchen seems especially quiet now. Time to go. It's time to go. She chooses her finest coat, lightly brushing it off. Checking. To see if anything's left in the pockets. Checks her shoes one last time, quietly closing the door, locking it just so. Walking quietly down the stairs, time to go. It's time to go. 40 days pass so quickly, hardly seems like yesterday. So much to see and so much to do. Now it's time to go. Time to go and visit the grandparents and all the ancient ancestors. She can't wait to tell the stories of all her children.

some passion for you there from Kerry Rodriguez and the Sacred Hearts. Si No Te Vas from her album Lola. Kerry Rodriguez. Cujic from the Salish Sea region, Seattle and thereabouts. 40 Days from their album Heen. And it was Neil Young, I've Loved Her So Long, live at the Riverboat. It's Undercurrents. I'm Greg McVicker. Glad you're here. If you just tuned in, welcome. Munya on the way, Empress of. And there was some robots running around. We'll send this one out to Optimus. It's Was Not Was on Undercurrents.

playing what is known as the steel drum, or better yet, the steel pan, an instrument made from repurposed 50-gallon drums. Jonathan Scales with Character Farm. Munya on Undercurrents, Boca Chica from Voyage to Mars. Empress Of gave us Turn the Table featuring Jim E. Stack. Yeah, Empress Of. And it was not was. Don was, now president of Blue Note Records. And we went back a few years to his What Up Dog album, Was Not Was, Robot Girl. Hey, that's it for this hour. Thank you for being with us. And we thank the Corporation for Public Broadcasting and the Friends of Undercurrents. And everyone, with your support of the station, thank you. 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
2: All right, it's Undercurrents. I'm Greg McVicker. Welcome. I just got my booster and my flu shot at the same time yesterday, and I don't know. I feel fine. My arm is swollen and it's kind of sore, but we'll see how I make it through the hour. FKJ now with Greener featuring Santana.

Annie Humphrey, lyrics by Sherman Alexie. Falling Down and Falling Apart. Donnie Harrison, son of George. Motorways, Erase It. And it was The Deer with I Wouldn't Recognize Me. And FKJ with Greener featuring Santana. Hey, Greg here. It's Undercurrents, Teresa James and the Rhythm Tramps now. This is Once the World Stops Ending featuring Dean Parks.

From the album Electromelodier, Sun Volt on Undercurrents, These Are the Times. Paul Schaefer and the World's Most Dangerous Band. Paul Schaefer, longtime house band for David Letterman on The Late Show. Why Can't We Live Together? Featuring Darius Rucker. And it was Teresa James and the Rhythm Tramps with Once the World Stops Ending, featuring Dean Parks. Yeah, a note of optimism, actually, in that song. Hey, it's Undercurrents. Greg here. Beth Orton coming up in just a minute.

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Thank you all. Beth Orton now. This is Fractals from her album Weather Alive.

Mipso right there with Hourglass. Giving You Back came from Robin, from her album My Truth. Paul McCartney, Pretty Boys from McCartney 3, and Beth Orton did Fractals from Weather Alive. Hey, it's Undercurrents, Greg with you. If you just tuned in, welcome. Here's a favorite from early 2022. This is Damian Jurado with Taped in Front of a Live Studio Audience.

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after playing Ray's song, The Groove, I thought, what's the grooviest song I could find to follow? Ghost Note with Can't Get Right. That's a live recording from the album Fortified. And Ray Wiley Hubbard on Undercurrents from the album co-starring to Groove featuring Kevin Russell and the Shiny Soul Sisters. We heard from Phoebe Bridgers, Sidelines, and Damien Jurado from his album Reggae Film Star, which he's not. Taped in front of a live studio audience, which I don't think it was. Just, I don't know, just trying to be absurd, maybe. Damien Jurado on Undercurrents. Hey, that's it for this hour. Thank you for being with us, and we thank the Corporation for Public Broadcasting and the Friends of Undercurrents for their support. I'm Greg McVicker. 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

0: Hi, this is Todd Solzinger. I'm a board member of KWMR, and I listen all the way in from Redwood City. 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
2: All right, it's Undercurrents. I'm Greg McVicker, your captain this hour. Joni Mitchell on the way, Maria Muldaur, Adrian Cassava. And right now, three sisters from Sweden, they make a lot of sound on the stage. One of them's playing the banjo while she's playing the drums, and she's got it all tricked out with some foot pedals and things. Let's listen. This is The No-No from Baskery on Undercurrents.

Maria Muldaur and Tuba Skinny together. I like you best of all. Fun, huh? Frazee Ford before that, and you may know her from Be Good Tanya's Canadian group. She was a founding member, and I really like that song. September Fields from Indian Ocean, Frazee Ford. Adrian Quesada, Black Pumas, and lots of other projects he's done. On this one, from his album Boleros Psiquidélicos, featuring Mark Rebo and Money Mark on that track, Helio Seco. Tegan and Sarah give us Yellow from Crybaby, and it was Baskery with The No-No from Little Wild Life. It's Undercurrents, Greg McVicker with you, Daniela Cotton now. This is A Prayer.

Robert Tree Cody and Javier Quijas y Chihuahua from the album Crossroads, bringing together the indigenous music of North and South America. Paseo de Camino from the album Crossroads. Joni Mitchell from Chuck Mark and a Rainstorm. We heard Lakota. She was in the studio and went out for a break and was walking down the street, and there was like a jewelry, Indian jewelry fair going on. And she stopped to hang out and look at the jewelry, and there was Iron Eyes Cody, you know, the Indian with the tear, that guy. Okay. It was in so many movies back in the day. Always playing the, you know, the Indian, right? Well, it turns out he was playing Indian. As much as he claimed to be indigenous, his story kind of kept shifting as to which tribes and so on. He was not able to really verify anything. Turns out he is second-generation Italian-American. Though all his life he held to his story. You know, Joni didn't know, and a lot of people didn't know. So it's a good starting point for a conversation about cultural appropriation and Native identity and all that kind of stuff. So I just wanted to throw that in there. Joni Mitchell with Lakota. And the only, as far as I know, non-Native guy doing vocables. Okay, there you have it. Danielia Cotton before that with A Prayer. And okay, we're up to date for everything we just heard. We'll take a quick breather and come back with the Black Keys here on Undercurrents in just a minute.

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The Black Keys now from Dropout Boogie. This is It Ain't Over.

What a powerful song. Tears for Fears, My Demons, from The Tipping Point. From an album called All My Friends, celebrating the songs and voice of Greg Allman. Keb Moe with Just Another Writer. And the Black Keys, It Ain't Over, from Dropout Boogie. It's Undercurrents. I'm Greg. Smashing Pumpkins are at it again. They've produced a three-part rock opera called Autumn. And here's a track. It's a rocker. It's Beguiled. Smashing Pumpkins on Undercurrents.

0: Santana, Mr. Szabo. Tribute to one of his guitar heroes, Gábor Szabo. From the album Shapeshifter, Santana. Susto on Undercurrents, Get Down from Time in the Sun. And it was the Smashing Pumpkins from part one of their rock opera, Autumn. We heard Beguiled. Well, thanks for being with us this hour. And we thank the Corporation for Public Broadcasting and the Friends of Undercurrents and everyone with your support of the station. I'm Greg McVicker, and we're at undercurrentsradio.net with lots of goodies there, including today's playlist, show number 6221. And this.
1: 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I am Alexander McQuilkin.
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0: All right, it's Undercurrents. I'm Greg McVicker. Happy to be here. Thank you for joining us here on the radio. Don McCovey and the Great Whatever on the way. Kavita Shaw, Sarah Borges. Lots of catching up to do. If you don't know any of these artists, we will bring you up to date. All right, Jade Bird now. This is

rocking out with Sarah Borges from her album Together Alone, Rock and Roll Hour. Remembering Hank Williams, My Bucket's Got a Hole in It. And Don McAvoy in The Great Whatever. Leave those clocks alone. Yeah, I like the idea of keeping the daylight savings time year-round. That's just me, but count me in that camp. From his album, There's Time Between the Bridge and the Water, Don McAvoy and The Great Whatever. Link Ray and the Rayman with The Swag. And it was the Marias with Little by Little from the album Cinema. And we started with Jade Bird. Hope you're doing well, feeling fine. I am. And just, I don't know, music just always really just brings a smile to my face, especially when it's Mavis Staples.

Tungau.

The astonishing voices of Darlingside from Fish Pond Fish, Green Plus Evergreen, Darlingside. Sting from his stage production, The Last Ship, August Winds. Kavita Shah gave us Oju Oba, and it was Mavis Staples with Wrote a Song for Everyone. That, of course, is a John Fogerty song from the album You Are Not Alone. And you're not. We're here. Everyone else that's listening is here, and we're all on the same wavelength. Thank you for being here. And please stick around. We have Phineas coming up in just a minute.

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Twenguero on the way, Taj Mahal, and here's Phineas.

little bit of alternative Latin rock right there from Twanguero. Gypsy Lady from Electric Sunset. Jackson Browne from a live recording in Melbourne, Australia, Casino Nation. And it was Bo Diddley with the single jukebox version of Mona. Good to hear that again, yeah. And it was Phineas with Naked. I'm Greg, it's Undercurrents. Gonna turn now to Taj Mahal from his album Giant Step. Jesse A. Davis on guitar. This is Give Your Woman What She Wants.

little bit of French swing for you there. Swing 41. Je suis sur ce soir. From Midnight in Paris. I have to get Gabriella in here to pronounce that right, because she's taking French lessons. But I took a few, and I've forgotten most of it, but boy, what a beautiful language. Tea Cloud on Undercurrents. Gojua Kwan Du Daye. Tea Cloud. Oglala Lakota traditional singer and rapper, a.k.a. Good Voice Wolf, Tea Cloud. J.D. McPherson with Steal Away. And it was Taj Mahal. Give your woman what she wants. It's Undercurrents. Thank you for being with us. And we thank the Corporation for Public Broadcasting and the Friends of Undercurrents and everyone with your support of the station. Thank you. I'm Greg McVicker. 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That'd be cool. And, of course, we have the playlist for you right there. 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
2: This is Sunday Baroque. I'm Suzanne Bona. May 18th is Victoria Day, Canada's official celebration of Britain's kings and queens, dating back to the reign of Queen Victoria, whose birthday was in May. Canada has many wonderful musical ensembles, and you'll hear a few of the best on this holiday weekend.

Matthias Mauta and Ensemble Caprice played Hakara, Passacaglia, and Chacona, anonymous music from a 17th century collection called Musical Flowers. Sunday Baroque is produced at WSHU in Fairfield, Connecticut, and funded by the Richard P. Garmany Fund at Hartford Foundation for Public Giving. 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Our production team is Julie Ferdino, Jennifer Basher, Sabrina Garone, Ann Lopez, and I'm Suzanne Vona. This is Sunday Baroque. When Stephen Schultz was in elementary school choosing what to play in band, he put down saxophone as his first choice. He also liked jazz clarinet, so clarinet was his second choice. He couldn't think of a third instrument, so he randomly wrote down flute. Well, on audition day, he could only make a sound on the flute. Now you see where this is going, right? Stephen Schultz became a renowned flutist, and coming up on Sunday Baroque, you will hear him and his colleagues in Baroque Nouveau playing a French Baroque suite.

0: This is KWMR, Point Reyes Station. I'm George Frank from Pacifica, and I listen to KWMR for their great variety of rare music, including funk, psychedelic rock, jazz and fusion, and Latin rock.
1: KWMR is underwritten by the Tomales Town Hall, an historic event space in Tomales and one of the oldest continually operating buildings in California. Information on how to book the town hall, plus a calendar of events, can be found at tamalestownhall.org.
2: This is Sunday Baroque. I'm Suzanne Bona. 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

Gottfried von der Goltz led Freiburg Baroque, playing the concerto number 11 of 12 concertos that Lorenzo Zavattieri dedicated to a man who was his student and patron. Sunday Baroque is on Facebook. 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And you can also check us out online at sundaybaroque.org. This is Sunday Baroque, funded by the Friends of Sunday Baroque, whose generous contributors include the New Family Trust in memory of Joan Cockrell New. Jean-Philippe Rameau was organist, conductor, harpsichord teacher, and composer in residence for the financier Alexandre Jean-Joseph Le Riche, Le Pouplinier. Baroque Nouveau plays Rameau's third concert, nicknamed La Pouplinière.

La Stray played Felice Giardini's second of five quartets dedicated to the Duke and Duchess of Devonshire. If you'd like to know more about the music, you can check out our website, sundaybaroque.org.

0: violinist Andrew Manzi, and the Academy of Ancient Music played Antonio Vivaldi's Concerto, Catalog Number 189. Sunday Baroque is produced at the Richard P. Garmany Classical Music Production Suite at WSHU Public Radio in Fairfield, Connecticut, by Julie Ferdino, Jennifer Basher, Sabrina Garone, Ann Lopez, and I'm Suzanne Vona. This is Sunday Baroque. Jean-Marie Leclerc was a highly skilled professional violinist, but like many composers, he was mindful to write music that his fans could play, even if they were amateurs. Leclerc wrote two suites called Recreations of Music that he said he had designed to be easy to perform. And coming up on Sunday, you'll hear one of them performed by some consummate professional musicians.
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0: diverse. You are indeed. 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Good morning, everyone, on this beautiful Sunday. 56 degrees reads the thermometer on the front porch of the station here. It's sunny. Not too windy quite yet. Tide's a little bit low, and it's just a beautiful morning here in West Marin. My name is DJ Earth Baby J. I'll be with you here until 11 a.m. this morning. And we are here with you every other Sunday, bringing you this program, Earth Baby Radio. And we alternate Sundays with the wonderful DJ Van Wah and her show, Second Breakfast Radio, which I cannot recommend highly enough. All right, folks, let's talk about what we've been getting into here in this first half hour of the program. We started off the show, as always, with Mr. Pharoah Sanders and band doing The Golden Lamp. After that, a bit of Sun Ra electric piano improvisation, Haverford Impromptu number 1, off of a recently reissued LP of a solo electric piano concert of his from the 70s. Bridget St. John after that gave us I Like to Be With You in the Sun for the Sunny Day. Menelik Westnachu of Ethiopia after that with his version of Tezeta. Our good friend Brian Mumford, also known as Dragging an Ox Through Water from beautiful Portland, Oregon, gave us Sparrow Command after that. And he also has a new LP out, which I may play a track from later. We did one on the last show. Always exciting to get new music from him. Sir Richard Bishop after that with Bound in Morocco. Sir Richard Bishop, coincidentally, or maybe not so coincidentally, will be performing here in Point Reyes Station next month. Just about a little less than a month away, on the 12th of June at the Dance Palace, with a set from our very own Jeff Manson to open up the evening. I believe there are still a small number of tickets left. So do what you need to do to get those tickets if you'd like them. Go to the Dance Palace, go to their website. You know what to do. The Cosmic Research Trio, also of Portland, after that. A lot of Portland-heavy set, now that I think about it. Dragging an Ox Through Water, Sir Richard Bishop, also, I believe, currently in Portland. Certainly was there a very long time. And Cosmic Research Trio, out of Portland, gave us A Sleeping Planet. That's a great, great group that has a, I think, sometimes rotating cast. No, I guess that's the Cosmic Research Trio is always just that, a trio, but they also perform with other groups in the Portland area, and they're certainly worth checking out. All of their releases, as far as I know, have been coming out on the Mississippi Records label, which, as loyal listeners will know, is a very favorite label of the Earth Baby Radio family. And finishing out that set, from Oakland, California, Cole Pelliche with their song City in a City off of the Scry album that came out a few years back. Always excited to hear what Cole Pelliche is doing, and they are currently involved in an interesting experiment in music release and funding, I guess. I try to purchase all my digital music on the Bandcamp app, which I would encourage our listeners to do if they haven't gotten wind of that and check that out. And I discovered through that app that Cole Pelliche is part of this pretty cool seeming project, label, amorphous kind of thing called Residence, which is, I believe, crowdfunded and allows a few musicians every season, which seems to be about a few months long, to basically get some money to make some ambitious work, which is then released through the label called Residence. I think only in the digital realm right now. But anyway, worth checking out. You know, in this era, we need to rethink all the structures of making, of recording and making and releasing music. And I think this is an interesting model that they're trying out. And I digress. All right, folks. Let's get back to the music, shall we? I've been listening to a lot of Michael Hurley around the Earth Baby headquarters recently. DJ EB Coyote has been learning some fiddle. And there's a lot of great fiddle music in Michael Hurley's catalog. But I think what I want to start with for our little tiny micro Michael Hurley oriented set is a track from a memorial concert that was given for him last year up in beautiful Portland, Oregon, in which community members were invited to come and play and sing Michael Hurley songs, and it lasted all day long, from what I hear. And people made a bunch of field recordings of the event, and aforementioned Mississippi Records released a beautiful LP of some of the songs from that day of remembrance. So I'm going to play one for you right now, here on Earth Baby Radio.
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I am your host, DJ Earth Baby J. Happy to be with you here, as we are every other Sunday from 9 to 11. Coming up after us today is Cute Radio. Not to be missed. Always a wonderful show. Always great energy from the Cute Radio DJs. And before we get around to back announcing that last set, I would like to remind listeners about a few announcements. KWMR holds board meetings on the third Wednesday of the month, except in August and December, from 6 to 7:30 p.m. All meetings are open to the public. If you would like to receive meeting sign-in credentials or the meeting location, please contact station manager Amanda Eichstedt at amanda@kwmr.org or by phone at 415-663-8068, extension 104. All right, folks. And you know what? I'd also like to remind you that KWMR is underwritten by the Community Land Trust Association of West Marin, also known as CLAM. CLAM holds real estate and housing in perpetual trust for the people of West Marin. More information about its projects and advocacy can be found at clampointrays.org. That's clam.ptrays.org. All right, folks. Just after 10 o'clock this beautiful Sunday morning, this 17th of May, 57 degrees, reads the thermometer on the front porch of the studio. It's another beautiful, clear, and sunny day out there. And it looks like we're going to be climbing up to a high of 73, believe it or not, today. That's what they say. With a little bit of that same wind we had yesterday. And I do hope you are enjoying your morning. We rounded out that last set with Solomon Ilori and his band doing a piece called Ise Oluwa off of a Blue Note release that we are lucky enough to have a beautiful reissue of in the Earth Baby Radio vinyl library. Before that, Ralph White from Austin, Texas, gave us a beautiful version of the folk standard Karina, Karina. He was kind of using all his signature tricks on that one. Fiddle, banjo, and various thumb pianos and percussion instruments. And Ralph White, a very unique, singular kind of fringy, free folk adjacent musician who I've enjoyed for years, and who I know DJ Birdie Birdseed got to see play live often during her tenure in Austin, Texas. And aside from the fact that I really like him, I chose to play him during that set because he was good friends with Michael Hurley and toured with him on occasion while Michael Hurley was still with us.
And before Ralph White, we heard Mr. Hurley himself doing Water Train. That one off the Hi-Fi Snock Uptown record. And I've listened to that record and enjoyed it for many, many years, and just realized a few weeks ago when I was finally getting around to reading the notes for that record that Inverness's very own Banana was one of the musicians, one of three, I think, musicians on that record. So thanks, Banana, for that. And at the beginning of that set, some very talented young musicians, young singers, Grace and Lily Bunch of Portland, Oregon, doing a version of Michael Hurley's The Rue of Ruby Whores, one of many of his really spectacular, kind of mysterious songs. And that was from an LP pressed using field recordings from a day-long Michael Hurley memorial that took place in Portland, Oregon last year, backed by Michael's longtime band, or one of his many longtime bands, of some great Portland musicians. And I believe that brings us up to date, folks. So, why don't we just get back to the music here at Earth Baby Radio? We haven't heard from the legendary Willie Dunn in a while. So let's hear a track from him and then see where the wind blows us. Here on Earth Baby Radio on KWMR.

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Well, folks, shall we go ahead and check the tides before we talk music? Let's do it. It is 10:33 in the morning on this beautiful Sunday, May the 17th. Here in Tomales Bay, the tide is just over a foot, coming up from a low of -1.5 feet at 7:30 this morning, going up to a high of almost 4.5 feet a little after 2 this afternoon, and back down to a low of 2.5 feet at 7:15 this evening. Barely any moon to be seen in that sky. It's a waxing crescent tonight. It was a new moon yesterday. And still hanging out at 58 degrees on the porch here, but we're supposed to get up to 70 today. That's probably 70 in the sun, sheltered from the wind that's blowing. But no matter how you slice it, it is beautiful out there, folks. Just before the break, another tune from the legendary Michael Hurley, Hog of the Forsaken, off of his Long Journey LP. A favorite of mine and a favorite lately in the Earth Baby Radio household. The Soul Superiors before that gave us Faith. Link Ray, of course, with Black River Swamp off of his now legendary self-titled solo LP. Not sure how legendary it was when it came out in the early 70s, but I know it has a very loyal following these days. Juan Waters, before that with Gray Matter. Robert Lester Folsom gave us Super C. Kath Bloom gave us Forget About Him. Been listening to a lot of Kath Bloom lately. Death Songs, a.k.a. Nick Delfs, with Water in the Eyes of Man. Before that, off of an EP from
I believe 2010. And at the top of the set, the legendary Willie Dunn gave us Pontiac, indigenous North American musician. If you don't know his work, he put out a lot of records and they're all great. And that just about brings us up to date, folks. We're here with you for another 25 minutes or so, at which point the wonderful Cute Radio DJs will take over the airwaves. And I think we'll hear from one of my very favorites, Mr. Don Cherry, next. And then see where the wind blows us here on Earth Baby Radio.

It's really started showing. Your conversation's getting kind of boring. Can't believe nothing you say, 'cause I'm around and I see what you do. You know you.

Wowie zowie, folks. John Ondulo here on Earth Baby Radio on KWMR. Rounding out that set, the last of the show for today. SK Kakraba before that with some beautiful marimba and percussion from Ghana. Nina Simone with Funkier Than Mosquitoes. Tweeter live off of her It Is Finished LP. The Mystic Revelation of Jah Rastafari, also known as Groundation, with Way Back Home before that. And starting off the set, my friend and yours, Mr. Don Cherry and his Organic Music Ensemble gave us Butterfly Friend, one of my very favorite songs. That one going out to one of my very favorite people in the world, DJ EB Coyote, back at the Earth Baby Radio headquarters. All right, folks, I'm going to leave it there for today. Up next, Cute Radio. And until next time, I hope you are having a beautiful day wherever you are. I hope you can find a little bit of love and light in this world. And remember to be there for your people if you can, because we are all just walking each other home. See you next time on Earth Baby Radio.

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0: if you're coming to Point Reyes today, you better get some gas before you get here. Just saying. Whew. Pray y'all having a beautiful day.
1: It's a gorgeous day in Point Reyes.
0: Yes, it is. Andre 3000 coming in hot.
1: I really wanted to make, in parentheses, a rap album, but this is literally the way the wind blew me this time.
0: Let the wind blow. Here we go.

0: What?
1: I just love that song. Michelle and David Cello, did I say it right?
2: Yep, you got it. You got it. You got it. That song is so, so good.
1: I love it.
2: Right?
1: Yeah,
2: so good.
1: I want to include it today.
2: Thank you for tuning in. Thank you.
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1: Thanks for that.
2: You're welcome.
1: Well,
2: in case you needed those numbers. Before that, what would we put? I know, right?
1: Before that was Andre 3000's flute album.
2: All flute. It's pretty good. Pretty good, pretty good. Where are we going?
1: You tell me.
2: Where
1: was I supposed to put the record
2: going?
1: On?
2: No, I got it.
1: Okay.
2: Grace.
1: Oh, yeah.
2: Staying, my Jamaican guy.
1: Staying in the soft reggae vibes.
2: 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Enjoy.

0: Well, look at there.
1: Look at here. Thank you, Lily and Alan.
2: That's right. Why do we have to fight?
1: But what is our natural right?
2: Okay.
1: From Paradise Found Records.
2: Yeah, that's a good one. That's a good one. Shout out. Shout out to Paradise Found over there in Petaluma. You're listening to Cute Radio here on KWMR Point Reyes Station. Thank you, thank you, thank you for tuning in. Where are we going next? We going to pass some Dutchies?
1: I guess so, eh?
2: I guess so. We're going to stay in the groove with the musical youth. Pass the Dutchie. What?

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My name is Benny, and I listen to KWMR on 92.3 in San Geronimo Valley.

0: with the old cherry baby.
1: You be 40 in the house.
2: I know, you got us on the island today.
1: Yeah, I was just feeling that today. Like, it's
2: the Jamaican box.
1: Pre-summer game.
2: I guess so.
1: Yeah.
2: Take me there.
1: And then before that,
2: the
1: we
2: island.
1: Have Dutchie.
2: Yes, Pass the Dutchie.
1: Which they redid that song.
2: I yes, indeed.
1: They're kids. They're not singing about...
2: You know what?
1: Yeah. It's actually a cooking pot.
2: The Dutchie pot.
1: Yes.
2: Pass that food over here.
1: But, you know, people still associate Dutchie with that other thing.
2: Look, I'll take the food, you know? Food's good.
1: Food.
2: Give me the food.
1: How
2: give
1: does
2: me
1: it
2: that
1: feel
2: whole
1: when
2: pot.
1: You got no food?
2: Look, I'll be hungry.
1: I like this song. That's
2: yeah, this song
1: too.
2: Is hot, too. But
1: I,
2: this is
1: I
2: not what we're doing,
1: 40.
2: Though. I know you do.
1: That's, like, one of my favorites.
2: I heard.
1: We are headed into...
2: Changing it up, lads.
1: Yes, changing it up.
2: Neon Valley.
1: You like that song?
2: Yeah, that song is hot. Let's go.
1: I'm going to give you a little Janelle Monáe.
2: We're going to change it up. You're listening to Cute Radio here on KWMR Point Reyes Station. Thank you for tuning in.

0: Well, look at that.
1: Coming Aretha in with some oldies Franklin. Right quick. Yo, Aretha. Tell them.
2: The Queen.
1: I know.
2: That one just, oh, I don't know.
1: That's one of your favorites of Aretha?
2: Nah, it's up there.
1: It's up there. It's a good one. It's a good one. I mean,
2: Don't Let Me Lose This Dream is probably my favorite.
1: How about Daydreaming and I'm Thinking
2: That's
1: of You?
2: Like my Daydreaming.
1: Yep, that song's hot.
2: It's so hot. Yep.
1: Yeah, that one. Man, I mean, that song was hot
2: it
1: too.
2: Had a lot
1: they're
2: of
1: all,
2: feeling.
1: They're all
2: it was
1: hot.
2: Sad, but it's had a lot of feeling.
1: Sadding and also, you know,
2: heartfelt
1: and heartfelt and just, you know, being in love. She's like, look at here.
2: This is
1: what it is.
2: Yeah, that's what it feels like.
1: Hey, what you gonna do?
2: Just be honest about
1: it. Keep rolling with it.
2: And next we have, what do we have?
1: Where are we going? You the one told me about the list.
2: The
1: Pointer Sisters up in here.
2: That's right.
1: Love
2: that's
1: up in
2: segue.
1: Love up in them heels.
2: Yeah, how do you say it?
1: It's love up in them heels. Bless my soul. Okay, let's go.
2: Let's go.
1: All right. Hey, thanks for tuning in as always to Cute Radio here on KWMR Point Reyes Station. Let's get it.

0: Girl.
1: Had me swaying with a smile.
0: I was in here like, yes. Even had my hair rocking. I ain't even got that much hair. Hair was rocking.
1: You have a hat on.
0: Yeah, either way, I'm still rocking the hair. Okay. Don't hate, okay? 80s
1: Not
0: hair rock, okay?
1: Ever.
0: Yo, that made you want to listen to Guns N' Roses, eh?
1: I think
0: November Rain.
1: I think they sampled something from
0: okay.
1: that song.
0: Where are we going next?
1: Anyways.
0: I mean, shoot, we about to play Guns N' Roses? What are we
1: no.
0: doing on Cute Radio today?
1: <We're not.
0: laughs> Hey, we just had some really sweet visitors come up in here.
1: Yeah, Grace and Abigail.
0: Yeah. Shout out to Grace and Abigail from Lucas Valley. Yo, yo. Ooh,
1: that's
0: ooh.
1: Right. Moving on into
0: where
1: Patrice
0: we going?
1: Russian.
0: I mean, I was going to play, you know, Feel So Real, but I was like, superstar.
1: Okay, okay, that's a good one.
0: It's a good one.
1: So we're picking it back up a little bit.
0: Yeah. Let's go there. Yeah. Yo, Patrice is so hot. She made all the music, yo.
1: So good.
0: She arranged everything.
1: So
0: get it, girl. Show them how you did it. Do it like this. Do it like that.

0: Oh, hello. 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Thank you for listening.
1: And it is indeed KWMR, Point Reyes Station, West Marin Community Radio. 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

Good afternoon. Welcome to the Celtic Universe. I'm Lyons Filmer, here hosting this afternoon. Hoping you are having a lovely day. The weather has been just gorgeous. What a beautiful May it is. We do have some strong winds, though, and I want to let you know there's a beach hazard statement that is in effect, and it's in effect through Monday morning, tomorrow morning. So that's strong northerly winds generating very rough conditions, along with a strong rip tide, and longshore currents. And the greatest impacts are going to be along the west-facing beaches of the Pacific coastline. So if you are out in West Marin or somewhere else on the Pacific coastline within the sound of my voice, please be alert if you are on the beach. I'm sure it's gorgeous there, but just that general reminder, never turn your back on the water. Take care of yourselves and enjoy. Well, let's see. It's the Celtic Universe. Yes, I'm Lyons Filmer. Yes, got all that. That opening music is from Lunasa, wonderful Irish band who I got to see very recently in Sebastopol at the Community Cultural Center. Really lovely, lovely evening with them. They are just wonderful guys. KWMR received about 500 donations in our spring pledge drive from individuals and from challenge grant donors. And our pledge drive goal was met, thanks to you. It was a wonderful KWMR May Day, May 2nd, KWMR Day, our anniversary, because of you and your support. You put the community in community radio, and we thank you so much for your support during this fundraiser. I've got some music lined up. I was putting music on a thumb drive to share with a friend, fellow programmer, and noticed some music that I had that I haven't played for a long time. I want to start with a track from the excellent Ilan Piper, Irishman Owen Dillon, spelled E-O-I-N. Urian might be a very different pronunciation. An album of his called Pondalorum. Owen Dillon on the Celtic Universe.

That is too beautiful for words. I just love that track. That was two tracks from Owen Dillon, Irish Uilleann pipe player. The first was in Maggie's Kitchen. No, excuse me, Marina's Kitchen. And that one, the last one, was Dancing on the Radio. Yes! I hope your toes were twinkling when you were listening to that. Owen Dillon on the Celtic Universe. I'm going to go next to another Irish group, the Alan Kelly Band. Small Towns and Famous Nights is the name of the album. The song I've picked is Connemara, which is a beautiful area, the west part of Galway. Very Irish focused. And it's a song featuring the wonderful Eddie Reader, Scotswoman.

Well, I find that extremely delicious. I'm Lyons Filmer, and it's the Celtic Universe on KWMR. That was Martin Hayes and the Common Ground Ensemble. An album called Peggy's Dream came out in 2023. A wonderful lineup of musicians: Cormac McCarthy on the piano, Kate Ellis cello, Kyle Sana guitar, Brian Donnellan bouzouki, concertina, and harmonium. Really lovely use of instruments, don't you think? It's really tasty. It was a couple of tracks. That second one was the Glen of Aherlow, and the first one was the Longford Tinker. The whole album is delicious. And I remember reading when it came out, I believe that the Peggy of Peggy's Dream was Martin Hayes' mom. I think this album was done in dedication to her. But don't hold me to it. It's 12:32 on the Celtic Universe on KWMR. We had Donegal group Altan from their Poison Glen album, Lancer's Jig, and The Further In, The Deeper, and started out the Alan Kelly Gang song about Connemara. Very special place. Well, all of Ireland is quite special, but Connemara is way up there in people's hearts. It's, if you're looking at a map of Ireland, if I remember correctly, we're talking west coast here. There's Galway, and that's up like in the top third of the map, and Connemara is the westernmost piece of Galway. And then comes County Sligo, and then comes County Donegal, up there at the very top. So nice to have Altan and Alan Kelly touching base in the northwest of England. Ireland, I mean. I have a friend in England we've been thinking about going to visit, so my brain is a little confused. And going back to music.

What would you do if the kettle boiled over? What would I do? But I'd fill it again. What would you do if the cows hit the clover? What would I do? But I'd set it again. The pretties are dug and the frost is all over. Kitty lie over close to the wall. Pretties are boiled and the herons are roasting. Kitty lie over close to the wall. Dum dee diddle do, rattle the lily diddle do, rattle.

0: return when the cruel war is o'er.
1: An anti-war song, oh yeah. My parents reared me tenderly. That's a duet between Len Graham, whom we heard a couple tracks back singing The False Night, and Brian Uchert. Now, Len Graham is a singer from Northern Ireland. He's in his 80s now. A traditional singer, and he's a song collector. County Antrim is his home place. Very remarkable singer and storyteller. So I need to learn more about him and bring you some more of his music. I'm not sure where The False Night came from. I have that in a collection of material. But the album between Len and Brian is called In Two Minds. And quite, that's where those last couple three pieces came from. Hope you're enjoying them. Yeah, I like to mix it up. I'm Lyons Filmer, mixing it up here today on the Celtic Universe. Len Graham and Len Graham and Brian O'Hart. O'Hart. Brian is, believe, a Chicago boy. And he's in a group called BUA, B-U-A. I'm going to pull that album. Got a couple of their albums, and they're quite fun, too. And Len and Brian both have really, really lovely voices. Len the deeper. It's a little bit before 12 noon. We're expecting Mary Pepper at 2 o'clock for New Orleans on the Fault Line. But right now, we're in the Celtic diaspora with the Celtic Universe.

Malinky. Scottish. Great traditional Scottish bands. That is their, that's what they are considered, one of the great traditional Scottish bands. Malinky. And that was a song called Alison Cross. Came out on their 20th anniversary album, Hansel, back in 2019. Ye gods. And Squeaking Crawfish or something. It's 12:59 on the Celtic Universe, and it's KWMR, Point Reyes Station, West Marin Community Radio. 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And we're also on West Marin's local Horizon Cable, Channel 47. And that's where KWMR started its life, on Horizon Cable. 1 o'clock, just passing 1 o'clock on the Celtic Universe on KWMR. Before Malinky was Chantala doing Twa Corbies, and I like the liner notes of this. It says, the Twa Corbies is a cynical Scottish parody of a 17th century English song, The Three Ravens. In this dark version, the Corbies, that is the crows, tell that the dead knight's hawk and hound have forsaken him and are off chasing game, while his lover has already moved on to another knight. Oh, dear. Since no one knows or cares where his body lies, the Corbies talk in detail about the meal they will make of him, plucking out his eyes, using his hair for their nest. That's recycling, folks, they say. Chantala. Goodness, what is the name of this album? That's going to pass me by for the moment, but I love the sarcasm. And before that, we had all that lovely stuff with Len Graham and Brian O'Hart. And what I've got lined up for you is something from Bua. They are, let's see, 5 of them. And one of them is Brian O'Hart with his lovely voice. This is Dobbin's Flowery Vale.

Well, a nice little set there, I think. That was Bua again. Chicago-based. They're all Midwesterners. We had Dobbin's Flowery Veil at the start. Apparently Dobbin was a politician in early days, Chicago, who gave a lovely piece of property to the public, a flowery veil. And sounds like a nice place. bookending two pieces from the Martin Hayes Quartet, The Blue Room, that last Bua song, Brid Tomáis Muschava. Again, Bren O'Hart singing, very lovely voice. Martin Hayes Quartet doing The Blue Room, different group from Martin Hayes and the Common Ground Ensemble, Easter

Snow, the first track, and Joe Bain's Unusual Key. Nice mix-up of instruments. Not expected, maybe, in the Celtic world or the Irish world, but it was very, I really like that album. All right, it's 1:22 here, and I want to thank for their underwriting support of KWMR, Inverness Park Market, and Tap Room, serving the folks of West Marin for over 40 years. 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Yeah, we had a lovely drop-in visit from a fellow who was an intern here about 10 years ago, and he's back in the area, so we may get to hear from him on the air. And I have gotten ready for you more music. It's the Celtic Universe on KWMR.

I will arise and go now, and go to Innisfree, and a small cabin build there, of clay and wattles made. 9 bean rows will I have there, a hive for the honey bee, and live alone in the bee-loud glade. And I shall have some peace there, for peace comes dropping slow, dropping from the veils of morning to where the cricket sings. There, midnight's all a glimmer, and noon a purple glow, and evening full of the linnet's wings. I will arise and go now, for always night and day I hear lake water lapping with low sounds by the shore, while I stand on the roadway or on the pavement gray. I hear it in the deep heart's core.

Christine Tobin, Irish singer, who was in New York for a long time and really developed her jazz singing. And this album called Sailing to Byzantium is all W.B. Yeats poetry set to music and her singing. Woo! I love it. Shall we? Let me see. I could tell you we had also from Christine Tobin, The Lake Isle of Innisfree. That was her, the music, but I know who said that. I know the male voice that read the poem, but I can't remember now. I'll see if I can find it and tell you after the next track. But we had an interesting group. I'd never heard of these folks before. Somebody sent me this track. The group is Poor Man's Fortune, and the album Bayou Curious, Dame Lombard. They like, this group apparently likes music of Brittany and other parts of the Celtic diaspora. Dum-de-dum-de-dum. It's 1:36. I want to thank also for underwriting support. Black Mountain Cycles, Point Reyes Station's local bike shop, is proud to support Community Radio and KWMR. Black Mountain Cycles is located on Main Street and can be found on the web at blackmtncycles.com or at 415-663-8125. Black Mountain Cycles. I've got another version of the song of Wandering Angus. That was the second track from Christine Tobin. This performed by a local fellow, our very own Kyle Alden, from his album titled Songs from Yeats's Be Loud Glade, as in bzzz. This is his version with his music, The Song of Wandering Angus by W.B. Yeats.

She sent east and she sent west, north and south, between no, but never a champion could she find. Would fight that night, the king, no. When the appointed day was come, no help appeared at nigh, oh. And woeful, woeful was her heart, and the tears stood in her ear. Three times the herald waved his hand, three times

Now the fire was lighted up, as heart might be, when riding upon a little white steed, a tiny boy they see. Away with that stick, away with those brands, and loose of comely queen, oh, I'm come to fight Sir Aldegar, and prove my traitor king, oh. Often stood Sir Aldegar, but when

0: Phew.
1: The House Carpenter. That was Sweeney's Men performing. That song is also known as The Demon Lover. And according to the website called Mainly Norfolk English Folk and Other Good Music, it's one of the child ballads, number 243, and notes from the famous Alan Lomax say that it was printed as a broadside in 1685 under the title James Harris, the Demon Lover. Wow. Well, those child ballads are really something, aren't they? glad that I'm not living those kinds of experiences right now. Thank the stars and all others. About 10 minutes till the top of the hour, when we're expecting the lovely Mary Pepper coming down from Tamales to bring us New Orleans on the Fault Line. So do stick around to KWMR for that. We had Cornog doing Sir Aldingar, and Kyle Alden doing his version of The Song of the Wandering Angus, following on Christine Tobin's version. I love the Celtic diaspora. It just goes all over the place. Now, at the very beginning of the show, I played a couple of tracks from one of Owen Dillon's albums. He is an Irish Illan Piper. He is, or was at least, a member of the group Kila, K-I-L-A, and we happen to have here the album called Lemonade and Buns. And I've picked out, let's see, let me get the title of it properly. It starts with Owen on his pipes. Lovely sound. Ah, it's called Turlochs. Do you suppose? Well, I'll read the notes while we listen to the music. Kila, with Owen Dillon on the Illan pipes on KWMR.

Well, not the famous Turlough O'Carolan, the blind harper, but this is Turlough MacSuivi. And the piece of music was written by Owen Dillon, the Uilleann piper, with Kila, wonderful long list of fantastic and interesting musicians. I'm Lyons Filmer. That's the end of the Celtic Universe for today, at least live with me. Coming up, Mary Pepper. She's here, ready to take us to New Orleans. But thank you for being with me this afternoon on the Celtic Universe. You can find our archives on kwmr.org. 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

0: Hey, this is Jeff Warren from Bolinas. 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
3: 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I'm Mary Pepper, and I have a show, New Orleans on the Fault Line, and I've got some great music for you today. I'm starting out with a Farm Aid show that was done in New Orleans, I think 1994, and it is Bob Dylan's All Along the Watchtower, sung by Neil Young and Willie Nelson. After that, I've got some great blues. I've got my typical genre-bending blues, R&B, jazz, all kinds of music coming to you live from right here, Point Reyes Station, KWMR.

0: Hi, I'm Jim Ellis. Joining Neil Young on stage is Willie Nelson, and here they are playing the Bob Dylan 68 classic tune, All Along the Watchtower.
1: We got another rocker up here with us now.

thanks for coming to Farm Aid. We really appreciate it. Appreciate your support. Just trying to have a good time here tonight in New Orleans.

That was the great Tia Carroll from Richmond, California, who I had the great privilege to hear. I think it was last weekend at the Fort Bragg Blues Festival. She was outstanding. If you get a chance to hear her live, her recordings are so great, but live is like a whole other dimension. She writes all of her songs. She sings them with such depth and soul. I was in tears, and I wasn't the only one. There were other people crying. Just absolutely beautiful. Tia Carroll. She was live at the Fort Bragg Blues Festival. And just put a little support in for the Fort Bragg Blues Festival. It was quite the event, and I really encourage everyone next year, go to the festival there. I think it's like the last weekend in May, last weekend in April, first weekend in May, and it's overlooking the Pacific Ocean. It's really spectacular. And then they have different venues throughout the town of Fort Bragg, but Tia Carroll, oh my goodness, she's pretty amazing. Before that, we heard Alice Coltrane on her harp do a beautiful piece. Let's see. Called Stopover Bombay. We heard Bobby Rush. Another one, you know, I just can't say enough things about him. He is 93 years old, Bobby Rush, and he was mentored by the greater than great Little Walter. He's from Houma, Louisiana. Pretty much got into the blues at home. His father was a preacher, music at home, but moved to Chicago, and that was where he found, where Little Walter found him. Yeah, Bobby Rush. We saw him at Biscuits and Blues just a couple of nights ago. Not to be missed. 93, he is still dancing and singing like crazy. Gets around, goes out to the audience. Ops, he's kind of like a Red Fox. He is a stand-up comedian. He also does stand-up comedy. He writes almost all of his songs. He has written and recorded over 400 songs, if you can believe that. Yeah, we saw him at Biscuits and Blues, and also where you can also see Tia Carroll. So, yeah, Bobby Rush, I think he lives in Chicago. I'm not sure where he lives right now, but I don't think he lives in the Bay Area. At the top of the set, we heard John Batiste do Dusk Light Movement. And then the first piece was All Along the Watchtower, of course, written by Bob Dylan and famously performed by Jimi Hendrix. But here it was done for the Farm Support Group in New Orleans. I believe this is in 1994. And Neil Young and Willie Nelson did that. You're listening to New Orleans on the Fault Line. I'm your DJ, Mary Pepper. And yeah, just some information here from the wonderful people who support us. 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There's some really great pieces in there. I know Tehelyn Bach has a real stunning T-shirt there, and I myself just designed one for the Sunday Sirens that I hope to have in there soon. But yeah, that's at the KWMR store. So this is New Orleans on the Fault Line. In case you were wondering how windy it is outside, I just see it right here that we have gusts as high as 29 miles per hour right now. And I did see yesterday on the Point Reyes West Marin feed that they had gusts up to 50 miles an hour out by the lighthouse. And in case any of you are interested, I have a giant Cecil Bruner rosebush that's over a big metal arch. I live in Tamales. Well, between Tamales and Dillon Beach,
it blew over. The bush is saved, but my husband, as I speak, is putting posts into cement. So, yeah, this is New Orleans on the Fault Line. And I also wanted to take the time to thank everyone that supported us on our drive that we just completed. It's pretty exciting. We couldn't do it without your support. We received around 500 donations from individuals and challenge grant donors. And our pledge drive goal was met. We met it. 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Also, it is really windy right now. It's a good time to think about this. 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Yeah, this is New Orleans on the Fault Line.

0: Papa Cap,
1: man. Yeah, I tell you. And I got several. I'm going to tell you, I can have y'all pick. I got a 22. I got a goose gun. Oh, I got a little 410.

That was Scott Stevens and the Headhunters doing Rockin' at the Mole, at the Mole House. Before that, we heard Bo Dallas Jr. and the Wild Magnolias do Chawa. We heard Chief Ajula do The Corner. We heard Michael Juan Nunez do Pixie and Dixie. We heard Junkyard Jane do Almost Zydeco. We heard another Tia Carroll piece, Leaving Again. And at the top of the set, it was Bobby Rush doing Gotta Be Funky. You're listening to New Orleans on the Fault Line, and I'm your DJ, Mary Pepper. I just want to put a big thank you out there to all of the folks that contributed to our fundraising drive. Our pledge goal was met, thanks to you. 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Really important. You know, this is one of the great things that community radio provides, especially KWMR, because we provide all the information to this whole West County area. So, yeah, thank you so much for supporting our local community radio, and long live the best of radio, which is right here. Great programs, great songs, really amazing programs. And I am so lucky to be part of the Sunday Sirens, and that is New Orleans on the Fault Line today. Next week at this time will be Betsy Nichols and Foraging. After me is To Helen Bach with Beth Underwood. And right before me, those of you who are lucky to listen, as I did, driving up Highway 1 to Point Reyes, is Lyons Filmer, Celtic Universe. They're all spectacular shows. And together we make up the Sunday Sirens. Lots of great music that Beth creates, really fascinating stuff that Lyons brings in. All types of music from Ireland, all over the world. Today she had music from the Midwest, some beautiful singing, vocal singing. And Betsy, she's from Nashville. She brings the best music in foraging. And here I am doing New Orleans on the Fault Line. So thank you for listening. And I've got a lot more coming up right now.

0: That was Cedric Burnside. He's one of my he's amazing. Yeah, and he was doing Jute Joint. And before that, we heard Buckwheat Zydeco do Zydeco La Louisiana. Yeah, KWMR is underwritten by Music and Minds, hosting internationally acclaimed artists and speakers in a salon setting on Inverness Ridge. 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

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It does so much music, culture, arts, stories, works with the schools, a lot of really great, there's Teachers Talk Back, there's great shows. Today is the Sunday Sirens with Beth Underwood coming up soon to Helen Bach. And before this show, New Orleans on the Fault Line, we had Lyons Filmer doing her really impressive Celtic Universe. And next week, next Sunday at this time, is Betsy Nichols doing Foraging. So again, KWMR provides so much to the community. Schools, they read books, they work with the schools, work with small businesses. Really amazing what they do. I want to add that KWMR is also sponsored by Griffo Distillery in Petaluma, offering award-winning crafted spirits, mixers, and more. 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And, one more thing here I'd like to add is that vetted emergency information is brought to you by KWMR. We do our best to inform you about major road closures, shelter-in-place orders, evacuations, and natural disasters that are related to the West Marin area. When there is an emergency, tune in to 90.5 to hear announcements at the top and bottom of the hour, and more often if and when necessary. Go to kwmr.org/emergency to learn more about how to be personally prepared for emergencies in the rural areas of West Marin. Yeah, so again, KWMR provides so much to our community, and thank you again for donating to us so that our pledge goal was met. You're listening to New Orleans on the Fault Line, and I'm your DJ, Mary Pepper. You just heard Trombone Shorty do 928 Horn Jam. We heard Attack by Galactic. We heard one of my favorite jazz musicians, Nicholas Payton, do 8. We heard Esther Phillips do I Can Stand a Little Rain. Betty Harris, another great R&B female singer, doing Alan Toussaint's song, There's a Break in the Road. And at the top of the set, we heard Carol Fran, Everyone is Not the Same. So, yeah, this is New Orleans on the Fault Line, and here comes some more music.

That was the great Russell Gunn, one of my favorite jazz musicians, doing P. Francing, a.k.a. No Blues. Yes, that was Russell Gunn and Black Hawk. Before that, we heard John Batiste do White Space. We heard Grayson Capps do Washboard Lisa. James Booker do Three Keys. And at the top of the set, we heard Dr. John and Bobby Rush do Another Murder in New Orleans with Blind Dog Smokin'. You're listening to New Orleans on the Fault Line, and I'm your DJ, Mary Pepper. Please stay tuned because Beth Underwood is up next with To Helen Bach. And again, we are the Sunday Sirens. Beth, Betsy Nichols does this time period, 2 to 4, this coming Sunday, a week from today, with Foraging. And before my show, I'm sure all of you caught Lyons Filmer with the Celtic Universe. Really spectacular show. So again, thank you everyone for listening, being open-minded about all the different kinds of music that is brewed in New Orleans. It's quite the gumbo. R&B, blues, zydeco, jazz, a classic. John Batiste is putting out a new classic album and a new album about Thelonious Monk. So both of those, I'm really waiting to hear those. But yeah, the folks in New Orleans, there's so much talent in that city. But again, thank you everyone for listening to New Orleans on the Fault Line. I'm going to go out with Bill Withers doing The Same Love That Made Me Cry. And then after that, it's going to be Otis Redding doing Sitting on the Dock of the Bay. Have a great week, everyone. And stay tuned for To Helen Bach.

0: And that's Mary Pepper with New Orleans on the Fault Line. And I don't really sound like a siren quite yet,
1: But you are,
0: but
1: Beth.
0: I'll
1: You're a total
0: try,
1: siren.
0: and it'll be coming up very shortly. Just right after I tell you that KWMR is underwritten by Point Reyes Vacation Rentals, online at PointReyesVacationRentals.com. 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And we're bringing you To Hell and Bach.

And that was a thing from an album called Celtic Ragas. And if you can get behind that, you can probably understand that a couple of guys with eclectic names produced this album, Chinmayo Dunster and Vidroha Jaime or Jamie or Jami. And we were listening to Chance Meeting from their album, once again, Celtic Ragas. We heard Heather Ruby with a Tim Buckley song called I Must Have Been Blind, and Ancient Future with a brand new album out called Purple Spirits. We heard East of the Sun from that one. Then it was Cream with I Feel Free off of Fresh Cream, and Tempest with Live for Today. So it's kind of a pretty Celtic Indian mix there for the first half hour. On to Helen Bach here on KWMR with me, Beth Underwood. And of course, we started it off with the Bach Beret. And that was Jethro Tull's version of the Bach Beret. So next up, we're going to hear some Terry Riley. But I got a little bit discombobulated here, so bear with me for a second. But I will tell you in the meantime that you probably have already heard this, but KWMR received around 500 donations from individuals and challenge grant donors. And our pledge drive goal was met thanks to you. 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

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That's 415-663-8125. So, there's really no particular theme today. I'm just kind of going by what sounds good next in the segue world of radio. And this one is called, it's called Across the Lake of the Ancient Word. And it's from an album called Sri Kamal by Terry Riley.

There are so many Platos. The mourning dove insists there is only one mourning. The nail remains faithful to its first board. The hoarse crow cries out to 1,000 planets. The sun goes down through ghettos of clouds. There is one burning mind and so many Platos. The morning star rises over a flutter of wings. To those who make up music and write poems, I say, our task is to become a moist tongue by which subtle ideas slip into the world. Probably we were born too near the potato bin. Like the potato, we have many closed eyes. A touch on the thigh displaces all the heavens. There are more planets than have ever been found. They rise and set again. Some people say a painting is a picture full of the invisible. Robert, some images in this poem are just right. It's probably as good as anyone can do who is still living in the old inn of desire. Rameau's music. But it is such a joy to hear Rameau's music when the night is just retreating from the oaky branches and the sun's enemy is throwing down his gloves. Last night, I wept so long and deeply in my dream because the fish were not returning to that bend in the river where I swam so often as a boy. Seeing that Jacob and Esau were both standing by their father's bed, the old fisherman sent hooks down and pulled the reckless boy up into the heavens. Some music is as beautiful as snow on twigs. I don't really see much distinction between words and the bow being drawn over the cello. Well, how shall we complain after that? We've been warned that what we receive on earth is smoke, fire, wind, mud, and darkness. It's all right to balance on top of a pole. People say that if you want the magic thing hidden from all others, you'll have to have a life full of exaltation. People say that if you want the magic thing hidden from all others, you'll have to have a life full of exaltation.

And that's another one from Ancient Future. That one's called Punjabi Jinzaki. And yes, it's from that album that isn't really quite out yet, but it's called Purple Spirits and should be out pretty soon. The next time I play that album, I'll probably be able to give you some of the great information on the liner notes that go with it. And then in front of that, we heard Robert Bly with a couple of poems. We heard Rameau's music. And there are so many Plato's. Just not sure what that one really meant, but I'll have to go back and listen to it again. I guess we heard Phantasmagoria in Two from Neil Halstead, and that is on a Tim Buckley tribute album, which means it was written by Tim Buckley, and that was on maybe his very first album, or could be the second one, on Tim Buckley's first or second album, that is. So it was early on in his career. And Terry Riley started that off with Across the Lake of the Ancient Word. See, it's all coming together. Ancient Future and the Ancient Word. This is KWMR at 90.5 in Point Reyes Station, 89.9 in Bolinas, and 92.3 in San Geronimo Valley. Also streaming online and archiving at kwmr.org. And that means that you can go and find the shows that you missed on our archives. And so, KWMR is underwritten by its listeners, thank you, and by Loose Joints Records, a vinyl record store in downtown Point Reyes Station. 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Yes, indeed. And KWMR is also underwritten by Point Reyes Adventure Company, offering tours and rentals from kayaking to yoga and day trips to overnights. 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So, this is To Helen Bach, as you may have heard. And we're just going to go right on with the next thing I've got queued up, which just happens to be David Byrne.